0: جوهرة اف ام. جوهرة اف ام.
1: Open up, bro.
2: What's up, man?
1: My girl just called me.
2: She actually saw you.
1: I don't know how it happened.
2: With who?
1: The girl next

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1: Open up, bro.
2: What's up, man?
1: My girl just called me.
2: She actually saw you.
1: I don't know how it happened.
2: With who?
1: The girl next door, you know.
2: Oh, man.
1: I don't know what to do.
2: Just deny it.

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0: 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You wanna stop the shining? You wanna stop the shining? You wanna stop the shining?
1: Sound Mix.

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We got them by the dozen. They come to my shows looking for a good time. And believe me, I deliver. I'm talking about the kind of nights that blur into mornings, where the only thing that matters is the music, the vibe, and the people around you. But it ain't all sunshine and roses. Nah, this life is gritty.